When I walk on by, girls be looking like they be fly. I pimp to the beat, walking down the street in my new freak, yeah. This is how I roll, animal print pants out control. It's Red Food with the

do what they told you. Now you do what they told you. Now you do what they told you. Now you do what they told you.